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17: I'm Kurt Sanderson with your Saskatoon weather tonight. Showers, risk of a thunderstorm, wind west at 30, gusting to 50 with a low of 17. Monday, a mix of sun and cloud with a 60% chance of showers, risk of a thunderstorm, wind northwest at 30, gusting to 50 with a high of 23. Tuesday, sunny with a high of 25. And Wednesday, sunny with a high of 28.
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13: I'm Kurt Sanderson with your Saskatoon weather. Tonight, showers, risk of a thunderstorm, wind west at 30, gusting to 50 with a low of 17. Monday, a mix of sun and cloud with a 60% chance of showers, risk of a thunderstorm, wind northwest at 30, gusting to 50 with a high of 23. Tuesday, sunny with a high of 25. And Wednesday, sunny with a high of 28. Back
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10: I'm Kurt Sanderson with your Saskatoon weather tonight. Showers, risk of a thunderstorm, wind west at 30, gusting to 50 with a low of 17. Monday, a mix of sun and cloud with a 60% chance of showers, risk of a thunderstorm, wind northwest at 30, gusting to 50 with a high of 23. Tuesday, sunny with a high of 25. And Wednesday, sunny with a high of 28.
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9: I'm Kurt Sanderson with your Saskatoon weather tonight. Showers, risk of a thunderstorm, wind west at 30, gusting to 50 with a low of 17. Monday, a mix of sun and cloud with a 60% chance of showers, risk of a thunderstorm, wind northwest at 30, gusting to 50 with a high of 23. Tuesday, sunny with a high of 25. And Wednesday, sunny with a high of 28.
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11: I'm Kurt Sanderson with your Saskatoon weather tonight. Showers, risk of a thunderstorm, wind west at 30, gusting to 50 with a low of 17. Monday, a mix of sun and cloud with a 60% chance of showers, risk of a thunderstorm, wind northwest at 30, gusting to 50 with a high of 23. Tuesday, sunny with a high of 25. And Wednesday, sunny with a high of 28.
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10: I'm Kurt Sanderson with your Saskatoon weather tonight. Showers, risk of a thunderstorm, wind west at 30, gusting to 50 with a low of 17. Monday, a mix of sun and cloud with a 60% chance of showers, risk of a thunderstorm, wind northwest at 30, gusting to 50 with a high of 23. Tuesday, sunny with a high of 25. And Wednesday, sunny with a high of 28.
11: 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Y'all ready? More of Saskatoon's hottest country right now.

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12: I'm Kurt Sanderson with your Saskatoon weather tonight. Showers, risk of a thunderstorm, wind west at 30, gusting to 50 with a low of 17. Monday, a mix of sun and cloud with a 60% chance of showers, risk of a thunderstorm, wind northwest at 30, gusting to 50 with a high of 23. Tuesday, sunny with a high of 25. And Wednesday, sunny with a high of 28.
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16: I'm Kurt Sanderson with your Saskatoon weather tonight. Showers, risk of a thunderstorm, wind west at 30, gusting to 50 with a low of 17. Monday, a mix of sun and cloud with a 60% chance of showers, risk of a thunderstorm, wind northwest at 30, gusting to 50 with a high of 23. Tuesday, sunny with a high of 25. And Wednesday, sunny with a high of 28. 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
10: I'm Kurt Sanderson with your Saskatoon weather tonight. Showers, risk of a thunderstorm, wind west at 30, gusting to 50 with a low of 17. Monday, a mix of sun and cloud with a 60% chance of showers, risk of a thunderstorm, wind northwest at 30, gusting to 50 with a high of 23. Tuesday, sunny with a high of 25. And Wednesday, sunny with a high of 28.
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6: 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Tips can be left 24 hours a day, 7 days a week. 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We will not ask your name and you can remain anonymous. Information that is provided to Crime Stoppers can help police build cases in Saskatoon and around the province to reduce, prevent, and solve crimes. 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Saskatoon Crime Stoppers, do your part to stop crime in our community.
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13: I'm Kurt Sanderson with your Saskatoon weather tonight. Showers, risk of a thunderstorm, wind west at 30, gusting to 50 with a low of 17. Monday, a mix of sun and cloud with a 60% chance of showers, risk of a thunderstorm, wind northwest at 30, gusting to 50 with a high of 23. Tuesday, sunny with a high of 25. And Wednesday, sunny with a high of 28.
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11: I'm Kurt Sanderson with your Saskatoon weather tonight. Showers, risk of a thunderstorm, wind west at 30, gusting to 50 with a low of 17. Monday, a mix of sun and cloud with a 60% chance of showers, risk of a thunderstorm, wind northwest at 30, gusting to 50 with a high of 23. Tuesday, sunny with a high of 25. And Wednesday, sunny with a high of 28.
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13: I'm Kurt Sanderson with your Saskatoon weather tonight. Showers, risk of a thunderstorm, wind west at 30, gusting to 50 with a low of 17. Monday, a mix of sun and cloud with a 60% chance of showers, risk of a thunderstorm, wind northwest at 30, gusting to 50 with a high of 23. Tuesday, sunny with a high of 25. And Wednesday, sunny with a high of 28.
14: 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Y'all ready? More of Saskatoon's hottest country right now.

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4: 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Saskatoon Crime Stoppers provides the public with the opportunity to anonymously and therefore safely communicate information that they have regarding criminal activity within the community. Our program is entirely funded on community donations and corporate sponsors. If you know of a crime that's been committed, you can leave a tip by calling 1-800-222-8477 or online at our website, saskatooncrimestoppers.com. 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We will not ask your name and you can remain anonymous. Information that is provided to Crime Stoppers can help police build cases in Saskatoon and around the province to reduce, prevent, and solve crimes. 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Saskatoon Crime Stoppers, do your part to stop crime in our community.
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2: 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Our program is entirely funded on community donations and corporate sponsors. If you know of a crime that's been committed, you can leave a tip by calling 1-800-222-8477 or online at our website, saskatooncrimestoppers.com. Tips can be left 24 hours a day, 7 days a week. 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We will not ask your name and you can remain anonymous. Information that is provided to Crime Stoppers can help police build cases in Saskatoon and around the province to reduce, prevent, and solve crimes. 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Saskatoon Crime Stoppers, do your part to stop crime in our community.
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1: Good morning. This is your news for Monday, July 20th. Saskatchewan Roughriders team captain Jaden Dalkey died in a car accident on Saturday evening. Gregor will have more coming up in sports. Meanwhile, one person was taken to hospital after a single vehicle rollover on Highway 7 west of Vanscoy Saturday morning. The Delisle and District Fire Department says crews responded to the crash around 10:20 a.m. with Stars Air ambulance landing on the highway to transport the patient. The Cormorant Park Police Service has issued a traffic advisory in advance of the kickoff to Ag in Motion. The Outdoor Farm Expo is tomorrow through Thursday near Langham. CPPS says motorists can expect significantly increased traffic volumes with thousands of visitors from across Western Canada traveling to and from the event each day, resulting in heavier traffic on Highway 16, Range Road 3082, and surrounding range and township roads. People are being reminded to avoid stray and wild animals after Saskatchewan saw an increased number of animal bites reported. Dr. Simon Kapaj, medical health officer, encourages people with stray and wild animal bites to head to their family doctor, local ER, or call 811.
2: Over the years, we have confirmed cases of rabies in stray dogs, fox, coyotes, skunks as well in Saskatchewan have been confirmed with rabies. However, any wild animal can contract rabies.
1: Dr. Kapaj added that children and those who are sleeping, intoxicated, or medicated when bitten are the ones most encouraged to get an assessment. The federal government on Sunday said it would deny entry to foreign nationals who had been to the Democratic Republic of the Congo within the past 21 days as part of a new temporary border measure to combat the spread of Ebola. The measures take effect Monday, 11:59 p.m. and will last until August 29th. I'm Venice Ferguson, and that's your news.
3: Sad news on the bye week for the Riders. Good morning, I'm Gregor. 30-year-old linebacker and team captain Jaden Dalkey died in a car accident Saturday night near Lumsden. In a release, the club says their hearts go out to his family and they'll miss him terribly and never forget the impact he had on their lives and team. Riders were to practice yesterday, but it was canceled after they were notified. They play the 5-1 Elks Thursday night. At the Men's World Cup of Soccer, Lionel Messi's magic has run out. Spain are the champions for 2026.
4: Williams!
3: Spain dominated in possession and shots in the end, 20 attempts to 2. They score in extra time, the 106th minute, to grab the title. Rodri gets the golden ball. He's the tournament MVP. Francis Kylian Mbappe won the golden boot. He got 10 goals. Back at home here, great All-Star weekend for the WCBL. At yesterday's game, the East All-Stars delivered a 9-2 win to a nice crowd at Cairns. On Saturday, Barry Stargale Salinas won the inaugural bunt competition. Energy City outfielder David Simmons won the home run derbyville. MLB, Jays lost to the White Sox, and Ryan Fox wins the British Open with a birdie on 18. Corey Connors finished 14th. That's the latest from the wide world of sports.
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6: Weather in Saskatoon is going to be hot again this week. Another warm one. Maybe some rain today. In fact, this might be our rainiest day of the week. We might see a high of around 24 degrees. Humidex 28 degrees. Risk of a thunderstorm this afternoon. Hazy skies throughout the day and tonight down to 14. Tomorrow, 26, feeling like 29. Then we start our run of 30-degree days. Wednesday, 30. Thursday, Friday, 31. Saturday, also 31. Sunday, probably 29, 30 degrees. Going to be a warm week. Currently 16 and no Humidex yet. Let's start the show.
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There's Drink a Bye from Cole Swindell, which is probably the opposite of what most of us are going to be doing here at 6 a.m. or just afterwards on a Monday morning. I'm Pat Dubois, filling in for Clayton for most of the week. Here's Owen Riegling with Love, Hate, Love on The Bull. Good morning. I keep

0: Country Station, 92.9 The Bull. Cody Johnson, The Fall. It is the 20th of July today. I'm Pat Dubois. Clayton Croker is off on holidays for a few, and I'll be in doing the early morning stuff. So I hope you're ready for some not quite as funny radio. But we got lots going on. We're going to have some great special guests rolling in over the next little bit. I know Adam Johnson's going to be coming in later on today to talk about not one, but two different shows. Yes, we got the Hillbilly Boogie and the Cool or Country Cool Jamboree on the way. Also, coming up later on the show, we're going to be giving away some prizes. We're going to be giving away Race for the Kids tickets. That's this coming Saturday happening at the Sutherland Automotive Speedway. We're going to be giving those away later on in the show. We're going to be talking about phone scams because I didn't get fooled by one, but yesterday they tried to get me, and it's like one of these newer ones that it didn't get me, but I'll admit for the first time there was about 2 or 3 seconds where I went, oh man, this sucks, and then until I realized that it was a scam. So maybe you've been in the same boat. We'll talk about that later on in the show today as well. World Cup wrapped up yesterday. And lots of great shows coming here in Saskatoon as well for the next little bit as we head into, well, the X coming up. So lots going on. We can't wait to get to it in a few.
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0: 92.9 The Bull. Have your beer from Mackenzie Porter. How's it going, friends? I'm Pat. We're here on your Monday morning, and I'm Dad Jokes Brewed Fresh Daily. Sorry, that's what my coffee cup says. I don't drink as much coffee when I come in my normal time. I always enjoy an extra caffeinated SAS Coffee Distributors coffee that we have here. Today I did an espresso French vanilla latte, which almost overflowed, but I didn't. And then I keep remembering that the big glasses that we have that just showed up here are all dad related. Last one I had one, it said bruh, formerly known as dad. Today's it says dad jokes, brewed fresh daily. I'm trying to think of a dad joke right now. So one bro hands a friend of his a pamphlet, and he was like, hey man, do you want this pamphlet? And then his friend was like, bro, sure. It's more of a bro joke, I guess.
1: Yes! 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
11: Good morning. This is your news for Monday, July 20th. Saskatchewan Roughriders team captain Jaden Delkey died in a car accident on Saturday evening. Gregor will have more coming up in sports. Meanwhile, one person was taken to hospital after a single vehicle rollover on Highway 7 west of Vanscoy Saturday morning. The Delisle and District Fire Department says crews responded to the crash around 10:20 a.m. with Stars Air ambulance landing on the highway to transport the patient. The Cormorant Park Police Service has issued a traffic advisory in advance of the kickoff to Ag in Motion. The Outdoor Farm Expo is tomorrow through Thursday near Langham. CPPS says motorists can expect significantly increased traffic volumes with thousands of visitors from across Western Canada traveling to and from the event each day, resulting in heavier traffic on Highway 16, Range Road 38.

0: Crush It tastes like victory.
1: Introducing the new Crush It Hard Iced Tea from the makers of Provincial Vodka.
0: You'll fit Crush It Hard Iced Tea.
2: The spread of Ebola. The measures take effect Monday, 11:59 p.m. and will last until August 29th. I'm Venice Ferguson, and that's your news.
3: Good morning, I'm Gregor. Sad news from the CFL and the Rough Riders yesterday. The team announced the passing of 30-year-old linebacker and captain Jaden Dahlke in a car accident Saturday night near Lumsden. The investigation continues. The 4-1 Riders are home to Edmonton Thursday. Spain are your men's World Cup of Soccer 2026 champions. Ferran Torres scored the only goal in extra time. They dominated Argentina. First time in a World Cup final, the team has gone the whole first 90 minutes without a shot attempt. Sorry, Messi. Back at home here, great All-Star weekend for the WCBL Team East with a 9-2 win to a nice crowd at Cairns. Jays lost to the White Sox. The team also announced the passing of legend Dwayne Ward.
4: And that ends the ball game. Wayne Ward strikes out Kruk.
3: I remember that, hey? Ward won two World Series titles with the team. He was just 62. Connor Bedard, 5 years, 75 mil extension with the Blackhawks. Woo! Mamba beat the Surge. And yesterday were play-ins at the annual Saskatoon Pro Tennis Classic. It's back to the Riverside Badminton and Tennis Club this week. It's 60 pro female players from around the world looking for their share of $30,000 U.S. Get tickets at SaskatoonTennis.com. That's the latest from the wide world of sports.
5: Weather and no more weird dad jokes. Weather in Saskatoon today is looking, pretty warm, although it could be wet as well. Today it's looking to be about 24 degrees, humidex 28. Risk of a thundershower throughout the day, throughout the afternoon, throughout the evening. Hazy skies overall. Tonight, some showers down to 14. Tomorrow might be seeing no rain, but fog. 26 degrees, it'll feel like 29, and then just like five straight days of 30 degrees, give or take a degree. So 29 Wednesday, 31 Thursday, Friday, Saturday, 29 Sunday. You're probably going to see some rain in betwixt that as well. Currently 16 degrees.
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0: train back to Boston. I'm jumping the gun. Sorry. Driving into khakis to Boston.
1: Come on.
0: Braden King.

0: Braden King and We Got Beer. Yeah, we do. Nice and early on a Monday morning, but, you know, that was the case. Actually, yesterday there was, what did we do? We went picking, Saskatoon berry picking yesterday, really early in the morning. And as we were leaving, would have been about 10:30. I remember there was a fella coming in with a couple of cracked cold ones. It might have been non-alcoholic, but, you know, do what you got to do. Maybe we just got off a night shift, you know? Either way, Saskatoon berry picking. I haven't done that in so many years, and my soon-to-be wife was like, we should do it. It's 10 bucks each, and it's pick all you want. And I wake up, and there's these Tupperware containers sitting on our – I didn't even know we had these. They were so big, and I'm like, well, are we gonna fill both of them? She's like, yep. And I could tell it was going to be work. Then you get there, and they are everywhere. It was great. It was a great morning. And the best part was I was told that some of them were really tall and people couldn't reach them too often. And so that would be ample pickage for me since I'm taller and I can take advantage of the situation. And so I had this older, I have many Saskatoon berries shirts, you know, different apparel. And I have an older one that's a berries and cream one. And it, you know, over the years, it's gotten some stains. And so it's kind of just become one of those, like, I don't wear it to a banquet kind of shirts. And so I figured yesterday I'd wear it to that. You know, I'm going to pick Saskatoon berries wearing a Saskatoon berry shirt. I'm playing for the home team here. And I did end up seeing these really tall ones that you could pick. So I dove in there. You know, I got in there. I didn't care. And then I got out and I have so much Saskatoon berry juice that's just like everywhere over this shirt. And I think that it could be sold because what better than a Saskatoon berry shirt that isn't, you know, completely tie-dyed with actual Saskatoon berry juice.
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0: Some say that modern country doesn't have enough steel guitar, and that song right there would go, yeah, right. Or something. We're going to get to the news in a moment. New sports full weather details. It's Pat filling in for Clayton. My computer just did that thing where it said, hey, man, you should probably close all your apps. I'm about to restart on you. Even though I'm pretty sure I told it like 50 times in the past. Don't do that. Just, you know, I'll choose when I have you restart. And it's like, all right, cool, man. And then you're just sitting there working on a Word document. 13 tabs open on your Chrome. Something you haven't saved. And it's like, well, better start this shutdown procedure. And then you're just freaking out trying to stop it. Love computers.
1: Yeah. 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
14: Good morning. This is your news for Monday, July 20th. Saskatchewan Roughriders team captain Jaden Dalkey died in a car accident on Saturday evening. Gregor will have more coming up in sports. Meanwhile, one person was taken to hospital after a single vehicle rollover on Highway 7 west of Vanscoy Saturday morning. The Delisle and District Fire Department says crews responded to the crash around 10:20 a.m. with Stars Air ambulance landing on the highway to transport the patient. The Cormorant Park Police Service has issued a traffic advisory in advance of the kickoff to Ag in Motion. The Outdoor Farm Expo is tomorrow through Thursday near Langham. CPPS says motorists can expect significantly increased traffic volumes with thousands of visitors from across Western Canada traveling to and from the event each day, resulting in heavier traffic on Highway 16, Range Road 3082, and surrounding range and township roads. People are being reminded to avoid stray and wild animals after Saskatchewan saw an increased number of animal bites reported. Dr. Simon Kapaj, medical health officer, encourages people with stray and wild animal bites to head to their family doctor, local ER, or call 811.
3: Over the years, we have confirmed cases of rabies in stray dogs, fox, coyotes, skunks as well in Saskatchewan have been confirmed with rabies. However, any wild animal can contract rabies.
14: Dr. Kapaj added that children and those who are sleeping intoxicated or medicated when bitten are the ones most encouraged to get an assessment. The federal government on Sunday said it would deny entry to foreign nationals who had been to the Democratic Republic of the Congo within the past 21 days as part of a new temporary border measure to combat the spread of Ebola. The measures take effect Monday, 11:59 p.m. and will last until August 29th. I'm Venice Ferguson, and that's your news.
13: News is brought to you by Chicken Farmers of Saskatchewan, supporting farmers, feeding families.
15: Sad news on the bye week for the Riders. Good morning, I'm Gregor. 30-year-old linebacker and team captain Jaden Dahlke died in a car accident Saturday night near Lumsden. In a release, the club says their hearts go out to his family and they'll miss him terribly and never forget the impact he had on their lives and team. Riders were to practice yesterday, but it was canceled after they were notified. They play the 5-1 Elks Thursday night. At the Men's World Cup of Soccer, Lionel Messi's magic has run out. Spain are the champions for 2026.
16: Williams!
15: Spain dominated in possession and shots. In the end, 20 attempts to 2. They score in extra time, the 106th minute, to grab the title. Rodri gets the golden ball. He's the tournament MVP. Francis Kylian Mbappe won the golden boot. He got 10 goals. Back at home here, great All-Star weekend for the WCBL. At yesterday's game, the East All-Stars delivered a 9-2 win to a nice crowd at Cairns. On Saturday, Barry Stargale Salinas won the inaugural bunt competition. Energy City outfielder David Simmons won the home run derby, though. MLB, Jays lost to the White Sox, and Ryan Fox wins the British Open with a birdie on 18. Corey Connors finished 14th. That's the latest from the wide world of sports.
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0: All righty, looking at weather in Saskatoon. It is a hot week brought to you by probably a lot of humidity based upon how it's been over the last couple. Today is going to be your most wet day, I guess. 24 degrees being your high. It'll feel like 28 with the Humidex. Hazy day overall with a chance of thunder showers both this morning and this afternoon. Tomorrow, a mix of sun and cloud. 26 is your high. It'll feel like 30. 30 on Wednesday, 30 on Thursday, 31 probably on Friday, 30 on Saturday. You see a pattern. And then Sunday also 30. So, hey, if you're a person who likes consistency, it's your week. Currently at 16 degrees in Saskatoon.
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92.9 The Bull with Jordan Davis, and a threat to kids when they're acting silly in the back seat from their parents. I'll turn this truck around, or nowadays it would be my hybrid around, because it's always a hybrid. I don't mean hybrid electric and gas, although I'm sure there's a lot of people who have those. I just mean, you know, remember back when there was, it was difficult to tell when SUVs and cars were sort of, to use a, you know, transitioning kind of. It's like, what's that? That's a SU car, a car UV. I don't know. Does it have to be a certain height? Or, and then what about those old school car trucks? Shouldn't ask these kind of questions on a Monday. Tyler Joe Miller on The Bull. It was

0: 92.9 The Bull. You got Be Her from Ella Langley here on your country station. Ella, I'm fairly certain most people want to be you at this point. I think that is, you've topped that out. Everyone's getting bangs. Everyone's got the Ella bangs, even my buddies. And whatever, bangs are cool. I love that they're coming back. I love that they're coming back. What else had a comeback over the last couple of months? For me, it was soccer, man. I had an issue with soccer since I was a kid. I got kicked out of a game when I was like six. It's a long story and I don't want to get into it, but it, you know, it's kind of like a lot of things when you're young. You know, you have a bad experience with something and you kind of start just looking at it weird your whole life. Well, happy to report that after, you know, 40 years of my life, or 35, if you include the six, we're back. That was a fun weekend. That was a fun weekend of soccer. Congratulations to Spain, man. What an amazing game yesterday. That was wild. That was wild. You know, felt bad for Messi at the end there, too. Was showing a little more emotion than usual. But it was great to see Spain win. And I got to say one other thing about the third place game on Saturday. Because, again, I haven't really been following soccer. This is the best World Cup ever, just for the simple fact that Canada crushed it. We broke so many Canadian records, had so many firsts. But I don't know a lot of the lore behind the whole soccer world like some people do. And I have friends who do. And before Saturday's game, I was getting a lot of that, oh, well, it's going to be a crazy one. I'm like, why? They're like, well, it's, you know, it's England and France, you know, it's going to, like, don't you know the lore? I'm like, well, I went to history class. I know that lore, but I'm assuming you're talking soccer lore. And they're like, yep, it's going to be nuts. And I'm like, how nuts could it be? Okay, 10 goals in a game where every single, what is with touching the refs too in it? I feel like the sports that I'm used to watching, the hockey, the football, stuff like that, you're not that physical with the refs. You know, you're not going over to the ref. For a sport where people seemingly get knocked over by gusts of wind and roll around like that, they are surprisingly physical with the officials in the game. Where I come from, you argue with the refs, but no touchy. But in soccer, they're like, no, we're just going to poke you and we're going to grab you in this direction and we're going to pull you around eight times. We're going to have the whole team argue with you and they're trying to pay attention. They got their camera glasses on and their cute little shoulder pads and they do their best.
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8: 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On June 12th, Fort Qu'Appelle conservation officers responded to the report of an injured osprey along Highway 56 near Katepwa Lake, unable to fly. X-rays revealed a metal pellet from an air-powered firearm lodged in its abdomen. Sadly, the osprey died later and had to be submitted for a necropsy. 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

0: Valley Ride, Jade Eagleson on 92.9 The Bull. I tell you what, he's going to be in Saskatoon. Oh, that was good. Bank that one. He's going to be at the Saskatoon Exhibition, one of our two country shows, which we're super stoked about. I love it when we get to have the biggest event of the summer in Saskatoon and get not one but two shows. Jade is going to be playing Wednesday, August the 5th, so we are 2 weeks and change away from that one. A couple days after Josh Ross hits the main stage and plays Monday, August the 3rd. So if you want to grab your tickets, thebull.ca, all your details there.
1: Yes!
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6: Good morning. This is your news for Monday, July 20th. Saskatchewan Rough Riders team captain Jaden Dalkey died in a car accident on Saturday evening. Gregor will have more coming up in sports. Meanwhile, one person was taken to hospital after a single vehicle rollover on Highway 7 west of Vanscoy Saturday morning. The Delisle and District Fire Department says crews responded to the crash around 10:20 a.m. with Stars Air ambulance landing on the highway to transport the patient. The Cormorant Park Police Service has issued a traffic advisory in advance of the kickoff to Ag in Motion. The Outdoor Farm Expo is tomorrow through Thursday near Langham. CPPS says motorists can expect significantly increased traffic volumes with thousands of visitors from across Western Canada traveling to and from the event each day, resulting in heavier traffic on Highway 16, Range Road 3082, and surrounding range and township roads. People are being reminded to avoid stray and wild animals after Saskatchewan saw an increased number of animal bites reported. Dr. Simon Kapaj, medical health officer, encourages people with stray and wild animal bites to head to their family doctor, local ER, or call 811.
7: Over the years, we have confirmed cases of rabies in stray dogs, fox, coyotes, skunks as well in Saskatchewan have been confirmed with rabies. However, any wild animal can contract rabies.
6: Dr. Kapaj added that children and those who are sleeping, intoxicated, or medicated when bitten are the ones most encouraged to get an assessment. The federal government on Sunday said it would deny entry to foreign nationals who had been to the Democratic Republic of the Congo within the past 21 days as part of a new temporary border measure to combat the spread of Ebola. The measures take effect Monday, 11:59 p.m. and will last until August 29th. I'm Venice Ferguson, and that's your news.
8: Good morning, I'm Gregor. Sad news from the CFL and the Rough Riders yesterday. The team announced the passing of 30-year-old linebacker and captain Jaden Dalkey in a car accident Saturday night near Lumsden. The investigation continues. The 4-1 Riders are home to Edmonton Thursday. Spain are your men's World Cup of Soccer 2026 champions. Ferran Torres scored the only goal in extra time. They dominated Argentina. First time in a World Cup final, the team has gone the whole first 90 minutes without a shot attempt. Sorry, Messi. Back at home here, great All-Star weekend for the WCBL Team East with a 9-2 win to a nice crowd at Cairns. Jays lost to the White Sox. The team also announced the passing of legend Dwayne Ward.
9: And that ends the ball game. Wayne Ward strikes out Kruk.
8: I remember that, hey? Ward won two World Series titles with the team. He was just 62. Connor Bedard, 5 years, 75 mil extension with the Blackhawks. Woo! Mamba beat the Surge. And yesterday were play-ins at the annual Saskatoon Pro Tennis Classic. It's back to the Riverside Badminton and Tennis Club this week. It's 60 pro female players from around the world looking for their share of $30,000 U.S. Get tickets at SaskatoonTennis.com. That's the latest from the wide world of sports.
10: Bull weather. Now we're going to look at the weather.
11: Taking a look at the weather situation. I don't know why I called it a situation. A situation implies you got to prepare for something. It's going to be a little on the wet side today, possibly. Some showers, 60% chance, give or take. 24 is your high. It'll feel like 28. A few clouds for tonight, down to 14. 26 tomorrow, feels like 30. And then just a whack of 30-degree days with sun that, at this point, don't have any precipitation. I will believe that when I see it. But yeah, Wednesday, Thursday, Friday, Saturday, Sunday, supposed to be between 29 and 31 each day. Sunny during the day, clear during the night. We'll see what happens. 16 currently, partly cloudy, and for the first time in a while, there's no humidex.
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with Steve Earle and Copperhead Road. You know, I wasn't planning on mentioning this today, but our wonderful music director, Matt Bradley, decided to bless me with one of my favorite songs, Steve Earle, Copperhead Road, and it did remind me that I have seen a couple of videos going around Winnipeg of Steve Earle in Winnipeg 3 days ago. Yeah, Donnie Peronto was one of the people who shared this, as well as, like, from what I see, like, dozens of people. But Donnie's a good dude. And so, basically, Steve Earle is performing a show. Now, for those who haven't seen Steve Earle recently or the last few years, like, he doesn't exactly do these huge band shows. Like, he plays these, like, churches and stuff. And he's done it in Saskatoon before. It's great. I think they're great shows. Either way. They're solo, usually, you know, acoustic guitar, very raw, tons of stories being told. The guy's been through a lot, you know, was in the prison system. I lost his child a few years ago to addiction. He's sober himself. His shows are very storytelling heavy. Anyway, he's trying to tune his guitar to play Copperhead Road. And there's these guys who are hammered and they're not letting, they're like screaming and hooting and hollering. And he's made it clear, like, can you please just like zip it for a second? And then he played Copperhead Road, but not before saying, this is the last time I'm coming to Winnipeg. I want to make a football reference here, make some sort of a poke at the Blue Bombers, but man, just be cool to artists, please.

0: 92.9 The Bull, your country station with Kyle McKierney and Rear View. I'm Pat Dubois, filling in for Clayton Croker. It is Monday, the 20th here of July. Yesterday went Saskatoon berry picking for my first time. Now I know what you're thinking. For your first time, for my first time professionally, okay? I've picked Saskatoon berries before. I'm from Saskatoon. Do you know how many little jams I have from all these years? It's nuts. And by and when I say professionally, I mean it was the first time in my life that I got up on a Sunday with an alarm to pay money to pick an industrial sized amount of Saskatoon berries at a place that grows them professionally. That's what I meant. Did that yesterday. We were out there for like an hour and a half, picked what I could only describe as a couple of metric tons of Saskatoon berries. And you know something? It was great. I want to do this every single weekend now. I never thought I'd be cool with getting up early on a Sunday for something like that, you know, having to deal with some bugs and going on a ride. But at the end of the day, now I have a giant metric ton of Saskatoon berries in my fridge. I can just grab whenever I want to. You got to think about all the angles.
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0: Your country station, 92.9 The Bull. Tyler Hubbard, back then, right now. Yes, we are going to get to news in a moment. News, sports, full weather details next hour. We're going to talk about my attempt at getting scammed this weekend. That sounded like I attempted to get scammed. Someone attempted to scam me. Me. I know. But anyway, it caught me off guard a little bit. Didn't catch me, but I'm like, okay, this might actually catch people. So we'll talk about that next hour. Sarah isn't in, I think, until Wednesday. So I will get through some Hollywood Hollyweird myself. Good Lord.
1: Yes!
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10: Good morning. This is your news for Monday, July 20th. It is with profound sadness that the Saskatchewan Roughriders mourn the loss of Jaden Delkey, who passed away in a car accident Saturday evening. That statement was issued by the football club on Sunday. The 30-year-old linebacker was also team captain. Prince Albert Police are asking for the public's help as they investigate a hit-and-run that seriously injured a pedestrian late Friday night. Officers were called to the 2600 block of 2nd Avenue West just after 11:20 p.m. They found an unconscious man who was taken to Victoria Hospital with what were believed to be critical injuries. Saskatoon is bucking the national trend in terms of gas prices. Average retail gasoline prices in Saskatoon have fallen 3.1 cents per liter in the past week, averaging 162.50 cents per liter Sunday. That's according to GasBuddy.com's daily survey of gas outlets. This compares with the national average that has increased 8.3 cents per liter in the last week. Gas prices are up provincially by 0.5 cents per liter. In a news release, the head of petroleum analysis at GasBuddy, Patrick Dehon, said that average gasoline and diesel prices rose in every province in the last week. The Coram Park Police Service has issued a traffic advisory in advance of the kickoff to Ag in Motion. To help ensure the safety of all road users, reduced speed zones will be in effect on Highway 16, Range Road 3082, and nearby municipal roads in the vicinity of the event site. And CPPS will conduct proactive traffic enforcement, focusing on speeding, distracted driving, impaired driving, aggressive driving, and seatbelt use. The Saskatoon Police Service is reminding people to be aware of an ongoing text scam, which has people receiving text messages impersonating a police officer claiming the recipient has a provincial court traffic violation and needs to appear in court. It then asks people to click a link to pay a fine. Police say don't click the link and do not make any payments to the associated website. I'm Venice Ferguson, and that's your news.
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1: large enough to serve, small enough to want to.
11: Sad news on the bye week for the Riders. Good

0: Good morning, I'm Gregor, 30-year-old linebacker and team captain. Jaden Dahlke died in a car accident Saturday night near Lumsden. In a release, the club says their hearts go out to his family and they'll miss him terribly and never forget the impact he had on their lives and team. Riders were to practice yesterday, but it was canceled after they were notified. They play the 5-1 Elks Thursday night. At the Men's World Cup of Soccer, Lionel Messi's magic has run out. Spain are the champions for 2026.
1: Williams! And send it in to Spain!
0: Spain dominated in possession and shots in the end, 20 attempts to 2. They score in extra time, the 106th minute, to grab the title. Rodri gets the golden ball. He's the tournament MVP. Francis Kylian Mbappe won the golden boot. He got 10 goals. Back at home here, great All-Star weekend for the WCBL. At yesterday's game, the East All-Stars delivered a 9-2 win to a nice crowd at Cairns. On Saturday, Barry Stargale Salinas won the inaugural bunt competition. Energy City outfielder David Simmons won the home run derby, though. MLB, Jays lost to the White Sox, and Ryan Fox wins the British Open with a birdie on 18. Corey Connors finished 14th. That's the latest from the wide world of sports.
2: Now we're going to look at the weather.
3: Yes, we are going to look at the weather right now. And the weather is super simple to talk about right now because there's no warnings. It's supposed to be a little on the rainy side today, 24 degrees, 60% chance of some showers both today and tonight. Humidex around 28, more or less. Tonight down to 14, tomorrow it'll be 26, it'll feel like 30, and then on Wednesday it's just going to be 30, it'll probably feel like 35. And then same with Thursday and Friday and Saturday and Sunday, highs around 31 degrees each day, and then whatever Humidex Mother Nature seems fit to bestow upon us. At the moment it's 16.
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Hands of Time, Eric Church on your country station, 92.9 The Bull. It is Monday morning, the 7th. The 7th? I just look at my calendar, 7-20-2026. It's the 7th of the 20th month, 2026. July 20th, 2026. 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

0: Sign of the Bull. How are we doing today, friends? It is George Burge with Luke Bryan, and that one is called Ride, Ride, Ride. Top six at six. That song was not topping it out last week, but it was, you know, sitting in the middle of it. Went for staying till 6 o'clock, 6:30 last week, to getting up and being here for 6 o'clock this week. Holiday season, man. It's good times. Speaking of holidays, Sarah isn't here today, but we should talk about a little bit of Hollywood stuff. Is there anything in particular you guys would like me to touch on today? Do you want to talk about how, for example, this isn't Hollywood related, but I just thought this was inspirational. If you watched the World Cup yesterday, the final, the halftime show, what an absolute fever dream. On a side note, I guess I didn't know what I was expecting. I didn't know there was a halftime show. I was just here for the soccer. Yeah, I'm a purist now. And my better half was like, no, there's a halftime show. I heard Madonna's going to be in it. And then it started, and sure enough, there she was. And then what proceeded to happen was just, I'm like, the Muppets? And then she's like, oh, is it Sesame Street? I'm like, no, that's the Muppets. Then she's like, no, there's Sesame Street people there too. I'm like, that's different. That's a different world. Don't be combining them. What are you doing here? The Muppets and Sesame Street are different. One of them's PBS. I don't want to get into the weeds. And then all of a sudden she's like, no, there's the Cookie Monster. So yeah, it was a crossover moment. Shakira was there, and BTS, as well as others. Oh yeah, Bieber, for an extremely slow song that I don't know really matched the vibe. But either way, the halftime show yesterday, Madonna performed for 13 seconds. And you know, as my grandma once said, live your life like Madonna at the 2026 World Cup halftime show. Be the talk of the show, but only show up for 13 seconds.
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0: Brett Kissel and Let Your Horses Run. Hello, friends. I'm Pat. I feel bad because I said I was going to do Hollywood stuff a few moments ago and then just kind of talked about the halftime show at the World Cup yesterday. So if you want some quick showbiz news, there really isn't a lot to tell you about at the moment. There's an article about celebrities holding on to their careers by a thread, which apparently has like Dwayne Johnson in there, but I don't really feel like getting into the weeds on that one today. How about other celebrities who were there at the World Cup yesterday? Yeah. I heard Brad Pitt was there, but he wasn't. One of the Fox Sports guys said his name wrong. They thought it was Brad Pitt, but nope. Actually, I think Fox's John Strong said that was Matt Damon. Or no, said that Matt Damon was Brad Pitt. There you go. You get so confused. This will shock many people. David and Victoria Beckham were there, so that's all right. John Hamm, yep, saw him several times. Saw a little bit of Adrian Brody in there. Love the Pianist. Oh, and then, yeah, the halftime show. So there really wasn't a lot. Shout out to Jennifer Hudson. She sang Star Spangled Banner. Always sounded amazing. Trump got booed, which seems to happen a lot. And Post Malone sang Chrome Heartbreaker at the start of the show as well. Oh, and Tom Cruise showed up to tell us how awesome this World Cup was. He did that at the Olympics last time, too. He likes to tell us how awesome things are while karate chop running.
1: Yes! Woo-hoo! Saskatoon, come hungry. The Bull is hosting the second annual Mini Food Truck Wars Wednesday, July 22nd from 11 till 1 in our parking lot.
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4: Good morning. This is your news for Monday, July 20th. It is with profound sadness that the Saskatchewan Rough Riders mourn the loss of Jaden Delkey, who passed away in a car accident Saturday evening. That statement was issued by the football club on Sunday. The 30-year-old linebacker was also team captain. Prince Albert police are asking for the public's help as they investigate a hit-and-run that seriously injured a pedestrian late Friday night. Officers were called to the 2600 block of 2nd Avenue West just after 11:20 p.m. They found an unconscious man who was taken to Victoria Hospital with what were believed to be critical injuries. Saskatoon is bucking the national trend in terms of gas prices. Average retail gasoline prices in Saskatoon have fallen 3.1 cents per liter in the past week, averaging 162.50 cents per liter Sunday. That's according to GasBuddy.com's daily survey of gas outlets. This compares with the national average that has increased 8.3 cents per liter in the last week. Gas prices are up provincially by 0.5 cents per liter. In a news release, the head of petroleum analysis at GasBuddy, Patrick Dehon, said that average gasoline and diesel prices rose in every province in the last week. The Coram Park Police Service has issued a traffic advisory in advance of the kickoff to Ag in Motion. To help ensure the safety of all road users, reduced speed zones will be in effect on Highway 16, Range Road 3082, and nearby municipal roads in the vicinity of the event site. And CPPS will conduct proactive traffic enforcement, focusing on speeding, distracted driving, impaired driving, aggressive driving, and seatbelt use. The Saskatoon Police Service is reminding people to be aware of an ongoing text scam, which has people receiving text messages impersonating a police officer, claiming the recipient has a provincial court traffic violation and needs to appear in court. It then asks people to click a link to pay a fine. Police say don't click the link and do not make any payments to the associated website. I'm Venice Ferguson, and that's your news.
5: Good morning, I'm Gregor. Sad news from the CFL and the Rough Riders yesterday. The team announced the passing of 30-year-old linebacker and captain Jaden Delkey in a car accident Saturday night near Lumsden. The investigation continues. The 4-1 Riders are home to Edmonton Thursday. Spain are your men's World Cup of Soccer 2026 champions. Ferran Torres scored the only goal in extra time. They dominated Argentina. First time in a World Cup final, the team has gone the whole first 90 minutes without a shot attempt. Sorry, Messi. Back at home here, great All-Star weekend for the WCBL Team East with a 9-2 win to a nice crowd at Cairns. Jays lost to the White Sox. The team also announced the passing of legend Dwayne Ward.
6: And that ends the ball game. Wayne Ward strikes out Kruk.
5: I remember that, hey? Ward won 2 World Series titles with the team. He was just 62. Connor Bedard, 5 years, 75 mil extension with the Blackhawks. Woo! Mamba beat the Surge. And yesterday were play-ins at the annual Saskatoon Pro Tennis Classic. It's back to the Riverside Badminton and Tennis Club this week. It's 60 pro female players from around the world looking for their share of $30,000 U.S. Get tickets at SaskatoonTennis.com. 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
8: And over in weather this morning, it is going to be a warm week. Yes, a very warm week in Saskatoon. 24 is your high, Humidex 28 with some showers today as well as tonight. Tomorrow, 26, Humidex 30. 30 on Wednesday, Thursday, Friday, Saturday, Sunday. Just kidding. Thursday, Friday, Saturday, 31 actually. And then Sunday, it's going to be around 29 degrees. So 30 adjacent. Then you add on the Humidex. I believe this past, what was it this past Saturday? Did we end up hitting 41? I feel like I heard that somewhere. Might have been on this station.
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country station 92.9 The Bull with a song that you guys like. I've spent the better part of the last 2 weeks hosting the afternoon show through the top six at six, and that song continually tops it. It's almost like, yeah, Ella Langley and Morgan Wallen released hits. They partnered up and released a song that people liked. Crazy times. I'm Pat Dubois. Shout out to Egg in Motion Field. The Stars getting underway the next few days. Michelle Wright going to be performing tomorrow.

0: Lainey Wilson and an extremely unique song that I imagine had some fun back and forth. It's like Jesus, Jones, Mama. So Jones, I'm assuming she's meaning George Jones. So I need my Jesus, I need my Jones, George, my mama, not her dad, my phone, keys, wallet, and Duck Hodges is what she means. It's a cool idea. Is there anything else you're forgetting? What about a water bottle? You need to stay hydrated. Jesus, Jones, mama, my phone, keys, wallet, Stanley, and you. But see, then you could think Stanley's a guy and not the brand, which could cause fights. So we probably wouldn't do that. Is there anything else? Phone, keys, wallets. Your ID would be in your wallet. So you have to say ID. Pants. You don't want to have that conversation, but, you know, where are you going to keep your phone keys? I know you have bags, but what about, like, for fellas, you know? I don't carry a bag with me at all times. Jesus, Jones, mama, phone, keys, wallet, and pants to carry them in, and you. It doesn't roll off the tongue, but are we thinking about rhythm or are we thinking about safety?
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1: 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If I drink around you, things are going to get spicy. Or so he says. I don't even think he uses the word spicy, so I guess I'd be doing what they refer to as paraphrasing. That is it for this portion of the show, but we still got plenty of hours left. Actually going to have some special guests joining us, a specific special guest, if I can learn to talk, Adam Johnson, Saskatchewan's own Adam Johnson. He's already been on several of the big stages so far this summer. He's got a few more left, including the Hillbilly Boogie coming up in just a couple of weeks, or I guess less than that now. He'll be hitting us up, and then he's also going to be performing in August at the Country Cool Jamboree. So we'll be chatting with him in just a few minutes, talking a little bit about Netflix's Ultimatum as well, because I still watched it over the weekend, and I'm now officially caught up. But I feel like I'm a little more dead inside.
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Friday, that tune finally got itself up to the number one spot on the Bulls' top six at six, but now he's got to figure out if that's a thing he can hold on to, because it has been the Ella Langley and Morgan Wallen show for the last couple of weeks. Jason Aldean has entered the building. New fighter, fight. Sorry, I watched Mortal Kombat 2, the movie, a couple weeks ago, and I'm still just getting that nostalgia in me. Didn't know how Carl Urban was going to do as Johnny Cage, but I have to admit, I was slightly disappointed, but I felt it like kind of the last, the last Skywalker, or the Rise of Skywalker, the last Star Wars movie. In the original timeline, I'm not talking about Mandalorian, kind of felt the same way I felt about that. I'm like, you gave me everything I wanted, but I expected a bit more. Sure, there's a lot of things in life we can put that to. But he got all of his signature moves in from the game, even from back in the day, so Pat in 1996 was stoked. Here's Jared Neiman on the Bull.

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18: This is Venice Ferguson with your Saskatoon weather. Increasing cloudiness this morning with a 60% chance of showers. Risk of a thunderstorm in the afternoon. Hazy. Wind northwest gusting to 50, the high 24. Tonight, partly cloudy. Slight chance of showers early evening and risk of thunderstorm. Low 14. Tomorrow, mix of sun and cloud. High 26. And then sunshine. High 29 on Wednesday. High 31 for Thursday.
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Leaving town, that's Rosewood Avenue on 92.9 The Bull. But are you leaving town via Rosewood Avenue are the questions no one asks. Or at least haven't yet. Hopefully this can now start a conversation that needs to be had. It's Monday. I wore a bunny hug for some silly reason, and this is Kenny Chesney.

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Probably one of my favorite Tim Hicks songs of all time. And we were like, he was peak country rock back when 92.9 The Bull started, and we were the country rock station for like 2007 to 2000, and I want to say 16. It was either late 2015, I think. And then 2016, we turned into your country station. But there was a large chunk of time where we were sort of this, we still are weird, proudly. But we were this hybrid of country and rock. And Tim Hicks came out with his first single in 2013 with Get By, same album that had Stronger Beer on it. And man, was there ever, there had not been a male country star in Canada that really signified that kind of country rock thing. That and just perfectly curved hats. I still don't know how he does it. Probably uses one of those hat curvers, but he just proceeded to release stuff like that, like Dodge Out of Hell and Here Comes the Thunder. And there's just, it was great. And then you'd hear them during hockey games on TV, and then they get stuck in your head more and just go to him.

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5: This is Venice Ferguson with your Saskatoon weather. Increasing cloudiness this morning with a 60% chance of showers. Risk of a thunderstorm in the afternoon. Hazy. Wind northwest gusting to 50, the high 24. Tonight, partly cloudy, slight chance of showers early evening and risk of thunderstorm, low 14. Tomorrow, mix of sun and cloud, high 26. And then sunshine, high 29 on Wednesday, high 31 for Thursday. Back
6: in the country, back. It's time for another bull ride.
7: Let's hear it. Back in
8: 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The bull.

song that I believe introduced the vast majority of us to Riley Green back in the day. That one is called There Was This Girl, and that song came out a surprisingly long time ago. It was one of those, why did I Google that things? Do you want me to do the thing? Do you want to be part of this too? Yeah, okay. It was 2018. 2018, Riley Green, There Was This Girl. He looked different. He looked kind of like Sam Hunt now. Like with the big beard. But yeah. Riley's changed.

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92.9 The Bull. It's Caitlin Lehner and Howl. That's how I feel when I was watching and getting caught up on The Ultimatum this weekend. Yeah, on Friday I had just started it because I was told I had to, because that's how these things work. And yeah, we powered through. It's not done yet. I think there's still a finale or something this week, which is immediately followed up by a reunion. What, from a producer standpoint, shout out to them. That is a decision I'm here for, you know? Just get it done with. I don't want to wait weeks, okay? I'm not going to remember these people in weeks. I have things to do. Let me watch the finale that was recorded in November, and then immediately let me see what kind of a train wreck everyone is now within an hour. That is the kind of programming that I can get behind. All right? Anyway, anybody watching this show? I don't know why I do this stuff sometimes. It's like, I've heard people say it's like living vicariously. No, it's not. I don't feel that. I will argue that. Isn't living vicariously what people do with good things? Like parents, or maybe not good things, but like parents will live vicariously through their kids because they want their kids to become the hockey player they never were, the dancer they never were. A friend will live vicariously through another friend because that friend's going to pick a place, Bora Bora, and you aren't. And so you're going to be like, send me a lot of snaps so I can live vicariously through you. That to me is what living vicariously is. I don't know what watching these shows is, because I don't want to be in these positions. I don't want to live vicariously through this weird, icky drama. That's like saying I want to live vicariously through the worst, most uncomfortable scenes in Curb Your Enthusiasm. No, you don't. You want to watch it and laugh at people for being in that situation because you aren't there. I rest my case.

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3: 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I'm super pumped about that. Yeah, that's awesome. 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
2: This is Venice Ferguson with your Saskatoon weather. Increasing cloudiness this morning with a 60% chance of showers. Risk of a thunderstorm in the afternoon. Hazy. Wind northwest gusting to 50, the high 24. Tonight, partly cloudy. Slight chance of showers early evening and risk of thunderstorm. Low 14. Tomorrow, mix of sun and cloud. High 26. And then sunshine. High 29 on Wednesday. High 31 for Thursday.
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His name is Jameson Rogers. The song is called Some Girls. And I saw it from extremely far away when Luke Combs, Jameson Rogers, and Morgan Wallen were in Saskatoon in 2019. Way down in the Sastel Center, that tunnel that goes towards the like the back there where they got the bathrooms and the bar, we were standing in line for this meet and greet thing, and I had to miss Jameson Rogers. But he performed that song, and from where I was sitting, it sounded great. He also looked like a teeny little ant in the distance, because where I was sitting was super far in that moment. Love you, Jameson.

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2: This is Venice Ferguson with your Saskatoon weather. Increasing cloudiness this morning with a 60% chance of showers. Risk of a thunderstorm in the afternoon. Hazy wind northwest gusting to 50, the high 24. Tonight, partly cloudy, slight chance of showers early evening and risk of thunderstorm, low 14. Tomorrow, mix of sun and cloud, high 26. And then sunshine, high 29 on Wednesday, high 31 for Thursday.
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It's Working. That's the James Barker Band on 92.9 The Bull. How we doing today, friends? I'm Pat Dubois. Anybody know how to fix a shower head that is not, it just isn't powering out water like it used to? That song title just made me think of that. It's Working. Because I'm not a mechanic. I'm not a, I will build you, here's my deal. Anybody who can fix my shower head so I don't have to like take it off the wall and deal with water pipes and stuff that I'm unfamiliar with and frankly a little bit terrified of, you do that for me and I will make you your own personal AI chatbot that does one thing for you that you want. You can name it and everything. Yeah, I know. Personalizing. That's the service we offer here at me asking for favors on the radio. Now, there's Luke Combs on the phone.

Kane Brown, Woman on your country station, 92.9 The Bull, just after 11 o'clock. Why wasn't that song at the I was about to say Super Bowl halftime, at the World Cup halftime yesterday, We had time for the Muppets and the Sesame Street crossover event no one saw coming, but no Kane Brown. No, I'm kidding. It was a perfectly fine halftime show. Except, again, I found it hilarious that most of Madonna's part was like standing in a tunnel and singing 13 words. Or was it 13 seconds? It might have been less than 13 words. I'd have to go and, you know, figure out the logistics of that. But either way, La Espanol. Congratulations, Spain. Here's Al Smith with his new one. Good time. Go.

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0: Saskatoon, get ready. 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
18: This is Venice Ferguson with your Saskatoon weather. Increasing cloudiness this morning with a 60% chance of showers. Risk of a thunderstorm in the afternoon. Hazy. Wind northwest gusting to 50, the high 24. Tonight, partly cloudy, slight chance of showers early evening and risk of thunderstorm, low 14. Tomorrow, mix of sun and cloud, high 26. And then sunshine, high 29 on Wednesday, high 31 for Thursday.
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92.9 The Bull. There's Tyler Hubbard with Land. I've run out of jokes for that song at this point. I should be clear. It's a great song. Wow. If you're just tuning in, you think I'm being rude. I just find it funny because he's also had a song called Park. So it's like Park, Land. The joke is his next single will be Dock because it's all the different ways you can like park motor vehicles to some degree. Because, I mean, if you're park, I guess technically, see, this is why we don't talk about jokes. Park is what you do with a car. Land is what you do with a plane. Dock is what you do with a boat. Or possibly a spaceship. I guess you could get a little bit weird there, too. Regardless, here's Jelly Roll.

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FM dial. Just you and me and the FM dial. That seems very personal to me and you right now listening, doesn't it? Because it's exactly what that is. I actually feel a little bit claustrophobic now. It's like we're in an elevator and it's weird. So we're going to move on. That is Alec Runyons, though. Great Saskatchewan talent right there. Looking forward to seeing him, hopefully, during the CCMAs, which are coming up in just a couple of months now, almost exactly. Oh, my gosh. So many things to do. For real. I'm, like, emailing right now with my other hand. Going to be a warm one. Full weather details coming up in a moment. Possibly a little rain, too. Here's Dan and Shay.

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15: This is Venice Ferguson with your Saskatoon weather. Mainly cloudy today, 60% chance of showers, risk of thunderstorm. Hazy, the wind northwest gusting to 50, the high 24. Tonight, partly cloudy and fog patches develop with a low of 14. There is a slight chance of showers and risk of thunderstorm in the evening. Mix of sun and cloud tomorrow, high 26. And then it's sunshine, high 29 Wednesday, high 31 on Thursday and Friday.
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Luke Combs on the home of your country, 92.9 The Bull. Happy Monday. That's it for me. That is it. I'm going to, I like to say go nap, but I always try to, I struggle with that, right? Because you nap in the afternoon, what's that going to do? Exactly. It's going to make it more difficult to get to sleep tonight. So do you try to, do you accept the upcoming battle, or do you power through the afternoon, fight the battle early, and then have a better evening, right? I'm not asking for, I mean, I'm sure you can give me your opinions if you'd like to. I'm just more just philosophizing a little bit, trying to say it out loud to make sure maybe that'll help my decision-making. It hasn't, but it might. I'll see you tomorrow morning for most of the week. We're going to have a great one. It's going to be hot. It's going to be fun. Egg in Motion starts. We got the big Field of Stars gala tomorrow night with Michelle Wright. Very excited about that one as well. So shout out to Egg in Motion, everybody visiting from afar, everybody who's always here. Love you both, and we'll see you tomorrow. Here's Tyler Joe Miller, who was actually the performer at last year's Field of Stars. But he didn't perform this song because he hadn't done it yet. I'm going to stop talking.

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4: Good afternoon. This is your news for Monday, July 20th. Lumsden RCMP say an accident occurred between two SUVs at 9 p.m. on Highway 11 between Lumsden and Regina Saturday. Initial investigation determined a silver SUV and a black SUV collided. Police say the silver SUV was traveling northbound in the southbound lane when the collision occurred. Officers located alcohol and cannabis in the silver SUV. The drivers, who were the sole occupants of the vehicles, were declared deceased by EMS at the scene. The driver of the black SUV has been identified as 22-year-old Bhishma Rajagaru from Regina. The driver of the silver SUV is 30-year-old Jaden Dalkey from Leduc, Alberta. Autopsies and toxicology will be conducted as part of the investigation. Lumsden RCMP continue to investigate with the assistance of a Saskatchewan RCMP collision reconstructionist. Saskatchewan Roughriders general manager spoke to the media Monday morning in the wake of the weekend death of one of their players. Jeremy O'Day describes how he will remember Jaden Dalkey as someone who gave everything he could for the team. Saskatoon police arrested a 20-year-old man at a business in the 3000 block of Meadows Parkway last Wednesday who was wanted on a Canada-wide warrant for second-degree murder in connection to a homicide in Durham, Ontario in 2023. Police say during a search of his person, a loaded handgun was seized as well. Arrangements will be made to transport the accused back to Ontario. Saskatoon is bucking the national trend in terms of gas prices. Average retail gasoline prices in Saskatoon have fallen 3.1 cents per litre in the past week, averaging 162.50 cents per litre Sunday. That's according to GasBuddy.com's daily survey. This compares with the national average that has increased 8.3 cents per litre in the last week, and provincially with gas prices up 0.5 cents per litre in the last week. The head of petroleum analysis at Gas Buddy, Patrick Dehon, says average gasoline and diesel prices actually rose in every province in the last week. The Coram Park Police Service has issued a traffic advisory in advance of the kickoff to Ag in Motion to help ensure the safety of all road users. Reduced speed zones will be in effect on Highway 16, Range Road 3082, and nearby municipal roads in the vicinity of the event site. The police will conduct proactive traffic enforcement, focusing on speeding, distracted driving, impaired driving, and aggressive driving, to name a few. In sports, at the Men's World Cup of Soccer, Lionel Messi ran out of magic. Spain is the champion for 2026. Spain's World Cup winning soccer team returned home this morning, where the 26-man squad is due to meet with Spain's royals and prime minister before boarding an open-top bus for a parade through central Madrid. Back at home, the All-Star weekend for the WCBL. At yesterday's game, the East All-Stars delivered a 9-2 win to a nice crowd at Cairns Field. Saturday, the Barry Star won the inaugural bunk competition. Energy City outfielder David Simmons won the home run derby. In the majors of baseball, the offense still hasn't arrived in Toronto. They've lost four of their last five, but start a series with the division-leading Tampa Bay Rays tonight. And tonight, the Toronto Tempo hosts the reigning champ Aces in the WNBA. In the weather, cloudy today, 60% chance of showers, risk of thunderstorm, hazy, the wind northwest gusting 50, high 24. There's a chance of showers and risk of thunderstorm in the evening. Fog patches develop, low 14 overnight. Tomorrow, mix of sun and cloud and a high of 26. Right now, it's 20 degrees in Saskatoon. I'm Venice Ferguson, and that's your news.
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18: This is Venice Ferguson with your Saskatoon weather. Mainly cloudy today. 60% chance of showers, risk of thunderstorm. Hazy, the wind northwest gusting to 50, the high 24. Tonight, partly cloudy and fog patches develop with a low of 14. There is a slight chance of showers and risk of thunderstorm in the evening. Mix of sun and cloud tomorrow, high 26. And then it's sunshine, high 29 Wednesday, high 31 on Thursday and Friday.
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James Barker Band, who are up for some CCMA awards, which are coming to Saskatoon in September. They're on 92.9 The Bull, your country. 20 degrees and mostly cloudy in Saskatoon, 24 for a high today. 60% chance we'll see some showers, 14 tonight. Tomorrow, we're up to 26. 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
1: Hi, Jason Aldean, Tim McGraw, coming your way in just a couple of seconds. Also, we'll tell you about the Race for Kids, which is coming up this weekend at Superstock 100 at Sutherland Automotive Speedway. And how you can win your way in?
2: 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Shooting of an osprey. On June 12th, Fort Qu'Appelle conservation officers responded to the report of an injured osprey along Highway 56 near Katepwa Lake, unable to fly. X-rays revealed a metal pellet from an air-powered fire

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11: This is Venice Ferguson with your Saskatoon weather. Mainly cloudy today, 60% chance of showers, risk of thunderstorm. Hazy, the wind northwest gusting to 50, the high 24. Tonight, partly cloudy and fog patches develop with a low of 14. There is a slight chance of showers and risk of thunderstorm in the evening. Mix of sun and cloud tomorrow, high 26. And then it's sunshine, high 29 Wednesday, high 31 on Thursday and Friday.
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Tim McGraw, standing room only, 92.9 The Bull, your country. And the Bull also excited to present the Race for Kids Superstock 100 this weekend, Sutherland Automotive Speedway. It's Saturday. 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

0: 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Yeah, we'd both go to jail over her. Yeah, we'd both, son, go to jail over her.
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Your country, driving in on Highway 16 earlier today. Things are getting crazy busy out at Langham. They're getting ready for the Ag in Motion, which opens up tomorrow morning, 8:30, and then runs for the next 3 days. The weather looks like it's going to be tremendous for it. Tomorrow, mix of sun and cloud, 26, 29 on Wednesday, 31 and sunny on the last day on Thursday. So, as our buddy Braden King would point out, you got beer?

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0: This is Venice Ferguson with your Saskatoon weather. Mainly cloudy today, 60% chance of showers, risk of thunderstorm. Hazy, the wind northwest gusting to 50, the high 24. Tonight, partly cloudy and fog patches develop with a low of 14. There is a slight chance of showers and risk of thunderstorm in the evening. Mix of sun and cloud tomorrow, high 26. And then it's sunshine, high 29 Wednesday, high 31 on Thursday and Friday.
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Kid myself, John Morgan. 92.9 The Bull. All right, I want to get ahead of this. Making plans for Wednesday for lunch. You got to eat. You might as well eat someplace that you enjoy. So we're inviting you. It's going to be a great afternoon. It's supposed to be 29 degrees on Wednesday. Come join us here, 219 Robin Crescent, as we're having our own mini truck food war. Because the food trucks, there's going to be the food truck war happening this coming weekend. Now, that's over at Lions Arena over by Holy Cross High School. We are going to scoop away a couple of those trucks, bring them to our parking lot, and invite everybody to come by and join us for a great afternoon of some fantastic food. From 11 until 1, they're going to meet in our parking lot, 219 Robin Crescent. Here are the trucks we've invited over. Captain Calamari, Echoes Lachan, Flavor Country, La Martina Latin Food, Flores Catering, Two Lemons, One Cup. And there might be some other surprises, too. Plus, we're going to have prizes. We're going to have great swag to give away. So come hungry and join us. Second annual mini food truck war here at 219 Robin Crescent on Wednesday, 11 until 1. What's not to love? You're listening to The Bull. And here comes Luke Combs.

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Honky Tonk Night, Brock Andrews on 92.9 The Bull. Hey, how crazy was that? The World Cup. I never thought we in North America would be paying as much attention to soccer as we did during the World Cup. Final goes yesterday. Argentina really didn't put on as much of a battle as everybody thought they would. Spain winning 1-0, but they really controlled the game. And then after the game, it was kind of interesting. You know, when you get a team photo and then the people photobomb it and they just don't realize that they're in the photos. Yeah, well, that was happening there. And much is being made online, too, about how they were escorting the president off the stage so that the Spanish team could get their photos taken in great celebrations. It was interesting to say the least. Also, too, the halftime show. I don't think the halftime show is going to happen again in upcoming World Cups because the true soccer fans just did not like the fact that it extended halftime by about another, well, almost doubled it, from 15 minutes till 27 minutes is what the final total was. And nobody was overly overwhelmed with it. Shakira really was the only one that was getting thumbs up for her halftime presentation. I don't think that's going to be happening again. You're listening to 92.9 The Bull, and here comes Shaboozy.

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1: 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Then we're back with more of your country, including Morgan Wallen and Jelly Roll.
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5: This is Venice Ferguson with your Saskatoon weather. Mainly cloudy today, 60% chance of showers, risk of thunderstorm. Hazy, the wind northwest gusting to 50, the high 24. Tonight, partly cloudy and fog patches develop with a low of 14. There is a slight chance of showers and risk of thunderstorm in the evening. Mix of sun and cloud tomorrow, high 26. And then it's sunshine, high 29 Wednesday, high 31 on Thursday and Friday. 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

Jelly Roll, they're still talking about him and his performance at the Outskirts Music Festival and the car that he gave to that woman's 16-year-old. Yeah, yeah. Lots of conversation about that. I'm just hoping that they have a second annual Outskirts Music Festival. The fact that the weather cooperated just made it so. It's the one thing in Saskatchewan. You can do all the work you want, but if the weather doesn't cooperate, you can have yourself a problem. It came through in spades for the Outskirts Music Festival. 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

Yes, Memphis, Jeremy Gray on 92.9 The Bull, playing your country and telling stories. You ever wonder about some people's kids, like, how do you guys even get to work in the morning or anything like this? I got to tell you a quick story that came across the desk about a 40-year-old guy from Long Island, and he's facing pretty serious charges because he's collected over $100,000 in federal disability payments while actively competing in weightlifting competitions. And the mistake he made was he posted about it. So this guy is actively posting. He apparently runs a fitness club, or wants to run a fitness club because he's there. But he's also got photos of him and video of him bench pressing and doing squats, all that posted online. Meanwhile, as far as the government is concerned, he's been telling them that he's unable to lift his left arm and do just basic tasks. And then he wonders why he got caught. Could get 15 years for this. I don't know that very many people would feel sorry for him, though, to be honest with you.

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9: 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Saskatoon Crime Stoppers provides the public with the opportunity to anonymously and therefore safely communicate information that they have regarding criminal activity within the community. Our program is entirely funded on community donations and corporate sponsors. If you know of a crime that's been committed, you can leave a tip by calling 1-800-222-8477 or online at our website, saskatooncrimestoppers.com. Tips can be left 24 hours a day, 7 days a week. 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Once a tip has been submitted, a tip number is provided and the caller's identity is never known to us. We will not ask your name and you can remain anonymous. Information that is provided to Crime Stoppers can help police build cases in Saskatoon and around the province to reduce, prevent, and solve crimes. 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You can also check us out on Instagram and X for updates, active crimes, and photos of suspects that are wanted or need identifying. Saskatoon Crime Stoppers, do your part to stop crime in our community.
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21: This is Venice Ferguson with your Saskatoon weather. Mainly cloudy today, 60% chance of showers, risk of thunderstorm. Hazy, the wind northwest gusting to 50, the high 24. Tonight, partly cloudy and fog patches develop with a low of 14. There is a slight chance of showers and risk of thunderstorm in the evening. Mix of sun and cloud tomorrow, high 26. And then it's sunshine, high 29 Wednesday, high 31 on Thursday and Friday.
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Church, Maren Morris on 92.9 The Bull, playing your country. So what movies were people going to see at the box office this weekend? Well, the number one movie without a doubt was Christopher Nolan's The Odyssey. Get these numbers. It opened up in North America making $124.5 million. Then you tab on how much it made worldwide, which was $139.6 million. You don't have to do the math. I got it covered for you. So the grand total that it made on its opening weekend across the planet, $264.1 million. And it's still in the red. Universal Pictures spent $250 million just to make the movie and then another $125 million to market it globally. Now, chances are they're going to be okay with this, but they're still about $1.25 million short before they start to make any money. That's one of those that makes you go, wow, that's a lot of money. 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

Della Smith. 92.9 The Bull playing your country on a beautiful afternoon and starting to see more and more blue sky. 24 for a high today. We're 22 now. 14 overnight. Rest of the week looks like it's going to be sunny and hot. Tomorrow, 26 with just a few clouds. Then full-on sunshine, 29 Wednesday. And then 31 degrees Thursday, Friday, and Saturday. Here's Vincent Mason. 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
9: This is Venice Ferguson with your Saskatoon weather. Mainly cloudy today, 60% chance of showers, risk of thunderstorm. Hazy, the wind northwest gusting to 50, the high 24. Tonight, partly cloudy and fog patches develop with a low of 14. There is a slight chance of showers and risk of thunderstorm in the evening. Mix of sun and cloud tomorrow, high 26. And then it's sunshine, high 29 Wednesday, high 31 on Thursday and Friday.
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Megan Patrick and Cool About It. 92.9 The Bull, playing your country. Now, Megan Patrick is up for not one, not two, but three Canadian Country Music Awards. And the CCMA Awards are going to be here in Saskatoon in September. There's a whole CCMA week activities. And then, of course, the big show at Sask-Tel Centre. If you don't have your tickets, I would nail them down ASAP. The awards that Megan Patrick is up for: Female Artist of the Year, Video of the Year for The Golden Child, and Songwriter of the Year. She's a two-time winner of Female Artist of the Year already, so she has some CCMA awards on her mantelpiece, but you can never have too many. Here comes Lainey Wilson. Phone, keys, wallet. We got them. 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

Ella Langley, Be Her on 92.9 The Bull, playing your country. Yeah, well, we're looking for some sunny days. Not necessarily today, got cloud cover, but later this week it is going to be sunny and hot. And as Danielle Town says, sunshine's free on The Bull.

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16: This is Venice Ferguson with your Saskatoon weather. Mainly cloudy today, 60% chance of showers, risk of thunderstorm. Hazy, the wind northwest gusting to 50, the high 24. Tonight, partly cloudy and fog patches develop with a low of 14. There is a slight chance of showers and risk of thunderstorm in the evening. Mix of sun and cloud tomorrow, high 26. And then it's sunshine, high 29 Wednesday, high 31 on Thursday and Friday.
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Who told you that? Tucker Wetmore on 92.9 The Bull, playing your country. Hey, kudos to the Saskatoon Berries. What a great weekend it was. They hosted, and it's not an easy task. A lot of work goes into something like this. A two-day All-Star weekend for the Western Canadian Baseball League, and they pulled it off without a problem. It was seamless. It was brilliant. It was beautiful. But there's no rest now. Back on the road, they are playing up in Edmonton. Barry's going to play in Edmonton tomorrow and Wednesday. Then they head off to Fort Mac for a couple of games, Sylvan Lake, and then they're back home, take on Medicine Hat next Monday, July the 27th. Here comes Luke Bryan, country, and she knows it. I'm 92.9 The Bull.

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Matt Johner on 92.9 The Bull. So the Women's Pro Tennis Classic is underway at Riverside. Started yesterday, and it goes for the remainder of this week. $30,000 in U.S. is up for grabs. That's some pretty awesome tennis. So you want to check it out. 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
2: This is Venice Ferguson with your Saskatoon weather. Mainly cloudy today. 60% chance of showers, risk of thunderstorm. Hazy, the wind northwest gusting to 50, the high 24. Tonight, partly cloudy and fog patches develop with a low of 14. There is a slight chance of showers and risk of thunderstorm in the evening. Mix of sun and cloud tomorrow, high 26. And then it's sunshine, high 29 Wednesday, high 31 on Thursday and Friday.
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I Can't Love You Anymore. 92.9 The Bolt, playing your country. Checking city traffic map. It's not all that unusual. The slowdowns, Circle Drive northbound, just north of College, up toward Preston Crossing, is kind of slow going. And there is that road closure along 22nd Street at Avenue W. But you know what? If you have any reports or anything, shoot us a text or give us a call. We'll pass it along. In the meantime, how about some more great country like Tay Bay? That's going to leave a memory on 92.9 The Bull.

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Put it on me, Silly Burrows, on 92.9 The Bull, playing Saskatoon's favorite country music. And The Bull is also excited to be part of the CCMA Awards coming to Saskatoon September the 19th. That is the night of the big show. There's a whole country music week that's leading up to it. And by the way, the organizing committee here in Saskatoon is also looking for some volunteers. So if you'd like to help out, just find out more about it. Just Google on CCMA Awards volunteers and get all the information there. In the meantime, the awards are coming up, so we've teamed up with Discover Saskatoon, give you the chance to win the best seats in the house to all the major events, not just the big show on the 19th, but all the major events leading up to it. So you get two tickets to all the official CCMA events, along with hotel stays, great dining experiences, so you can enjoy everything our wonderful city has to offer. So watch for The Bull out and about in the community, and then scan to win the best seats in the house for the CCMA Awards coming up in September. Make sure you get your tickets for those awards. It's going to be a great night. It's going to be a great event in all. There's a guy who's won more than his share of CCMA Awards, deservedly so, Aaron Frechette.

0: Beer drinking opportunity and 92.9 The Bull. 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

Carter Faith and Betty on 92.9 The Bull, playing Saskatoon's best country music. Casey Musgraves coming up in a quick second. 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The Bull, a proud partner of Stars, and thrilled to invite you to the 9th annual Field of Stars at Prairieland. It's all part of Ag in Motion, which gets underway tomorrow. But tomorrow night, it's an unforgettable evening. Mouth-watering barbecue dinner. Last year, they had 6 different flavors. 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There's going to be some fun, some silent auction items, opportunity games, and an incredible live performance from Michelle Wright. 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It's going to be a great event tomorrow night. It's 92.9 The Bull. 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

going somewhere, Tim Hicks. 92.9 The Bull. Here's a guy put on such a great show last week at Sastel Center. And you can know when you can tell the vibe when after the show people are coming out of there and they're just, they're sometimes just literally exhausted because they had such a good time. And he put on a great show. 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

Tyler Joe Miller on 92.9 The Bull, playing your country. Bailey Zimmerman featuring Luke Combs in a moment with a backup plan. Hey, how about Canada? Okay, World Cup soccer all over now. We can, you know, go back to paying attention to our sports like baseball and football and hockey eventually. In the meantime, though, Canada is now ranked 14th in the World Cup standings, where the Americans are 12, Portugal is 13, then comes Canada. But we're ahead of some powerhouses like Germany, Netherlands, Croatia. They were in the top 10, but we managed to work our way ahead of them, at least, and we're number 14. Well, it would have been nice to be higher than that, but you know what? Getting into the 16 was the best that Canada has ever done at the World Cup. No complaints here. It was pretty cool. Also, I have to admit, I was happy when Spain won, too. Here's Backup Plan.

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Adam Johnson is going to be performing, Amanda Hagel, Rob McIntosh. 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You can find out more about this event at thebull.ca. 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

I was more than a little surprised that I never saw Taylor Swift featured prominently on the TV broadcast of the World Cup soccer final yesterday. There was a ton of other celebrities that were there, from Tom Cruise to Matt Damon to Timothy Chalamet and Kylie Jenner, and the list goes on and on and on. I did see John Hamm was there. One of the interesting ones, though, is so Matt Damon was seen having a good time. There's no word on how he felt, though, when the Fox Sports announcer John Strong misidentified him as Brad Pitt. Now, with that being said, you could be misidentified as somebody way worse than Brad Pitt, so probably okay with it. 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Here's iValley.

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1: We're on the drive home. We've got Dustin Lynch and Jelly Roll coming up in a second. Riley Green and Cody Johnson.
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Clay Green on 92.9 The Bull, playing Saskatoon's favorite country. It's 23 degrees, mostly cloudy, like the wind. It's coming out of the northwest, 21, just enough to keep the bugs flying on by. Thank you very much, especially tonight. If you're a parent out watching your kids play soccer or ball or whatever in the park, it'll be nice not to be constantly swatting mosquitoes. 14 tonight, tomorrow 25, and then it just gets hot for the rest of the week. 29 on Wednesday, 31 Thursday, 32 Friday, Saturday, 33 Sunday. Woo! And it's starting to get a little warm. Here comes Cody Johnson in the fall. 92.9 The Bull.